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1: 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Hello, Liveline. Who's this?
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1: 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Hello, Liveline. Who's this?
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1: Oh, Columbus, Ohio. Allison! You know why this is so significant? 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
4: Hey, it's Carson Daly, and that's right, everybody. We are back at it with a brand new list of the 30 biggest songs across North America as we kick off the month of June. But before we get all excited to hear those songs, let's look back at the last top 10 we had in the month of May. This is the Daily Download Countdown Rewind, and it starts right now. So Tame Impala's North American Arena Tour is going to get kicked off July 6th in Miami, teaming up with Jenny, the remix of Dracula. Just last week, broken in the top 10, by the way, for the first time, good for them. Here it is on the Daily Download Countdown Rewind.

0: drop dead.
1: Olivia Rodrigo, whose upcoming North American tour is completely sold out, including the extra dates that they added at some of the select cities. She's going to do at least two nights in most big cities. She's stopping in. Also, 10 nights in Brooklyn and 10 nights in L.A. That residency thing on the coast seems to be a big thing right now. Olivia's new album is out on Friday, and I think I've said it all about her. Drop Dead was up a spot and finished last week in 9th place. All right, it's Carson Daly, Daily Download Countdown Rewind, and Alex Warren has a new song that I love. He's done a couple now up-tempo ones. I'm about to play Fever Dream, but check out the song called Passenger. It really could be song of the summer, but I don't want to get ahead of myself here because Fever Dream was up a spot last week and landed at number 8, so let's relive that magic now on the Daily Download Countdown Rewind.

Styles American Girls on the Daily Download, and he's doing something really cool. He's giving fans a shot to get some free tickets. There is a catch, though. He's made this possible. So if you're willing to do some volunteer work, he's willing to incentivize you to do that by giving you a free ticket to his show. There's a company called EARNT, E-A-R-N-T, or it's a service, I guess. I looked it up online, and fans can register, and you do some volunteer work around your town, and then in exchange, you get tickets to his show. They did 100 of those in Amsterdam, and people were really pumped up about it, so they're doing it again at Wembley Stadium during his residency. I think that would be a great thing for him to do at the New York residency, but I'm not sure if it's happening yet. Maybe they're testing it out. But what a great idea, and good on Harry and his team. Meanwhile, that was American Girls from Harry in sixth place on the Daily Download. I'm Carson Daly, Countdown Rewind, and we're halfway through last week's top 10. Somber's about to transition from all the festival gigs and award shows he did, like the AMAs where he sang in the rain, to just full-on touring musician. Got 39 dates locked down for North America. That'll get kicked off in Mexico City on July 27th, so check out Somber when he comes to a town near you. Last week, he kicked off our top five with Homewrecker. Here it is on the Daily Download, Countdown Rewind.

Taylor Swift, of course, with Elizabeth Taylor. Last week it was at number 4 here on the Daily Download. I'm Carson Daly. Love you, Taylor Swift, but it really seems to be about Ella Langley right now as far as female musicians. Ella is absolutely everywhere, in huge part to the crossover success of this monster hit called Choosin' Texas. Last week it stayed put at number 3. Just

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Shape of You. That's our former number one from Ed Sheeran, of course. You want to play guitar like Ed, or at least sound more like Ed. I saw that he released a couple new signature models with PRS guitars that everybody seems to be talking about. That was Shape of You, our number one song back on this weekend in 2017 on the Daily Download. All right, back to the Countdown Rewind from last week. I'm Carson Daly. A couple more songs to get to. Again, these were the last 10 from the month of May, but we'll kick off the month of June with our new list of 30 great ones coming up here in just a few. Bruno Mars and I Just Might last week took the runner-up spot.

0: Olivia Dean was number one for the entire month of May with So Easy to Fall in Love. We'll see if she can bring that energy into the month of June here in just a little bit, although we've got about 3 hours until we solve that puzzle. That's going to do it. No more looking back. We're done rewinding last week's top 10. May is officially behind us. Now it's time to focus on June and summer 2026. Got a brand new batch of the 30 biggest songs in North America. 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
0: All right, summer is here, feeling good, the sun is shining, and we've got lots of music to get to. I'm Carson Daly, and not only are we going to play the top 30 songs, we've got some fun throwbacks and a few extra requests and a little trip down memory lane as we play the music, too. It's always fun for me, so sit back, relax, and enjoy. We're going to start things off with a Triple D. It's a Daily Download debut. By the way, this is my coming soon prediction the past 2 weeks. We literally doubled down last week and played it, 2 weeks in a row. Mumford & Sons and Hozier, Land Now in the top 30 officially, kicking off the show. By the way, if you happen to be in the New York area, they're going to be performing at my other job, the Today Show, on our plaza out there at 30 Rockefeller, which we're excited for, our city summer concert series. All right, so let's get to it. Rubber Band Man starts things off. This is number 30 on the Daily Download. Happy June. When you come

only thing better than a triple D kicking off our top 30 is another triple D to back that up. That's right. Gracie Abrams' Hit the Wall is our pick of the week from just last week, and today makes its debut at number 29 on the show. Officially, you gotta love to see that. Gracie's new album is going to be out July 17th. And then, of course, she'll back that up with a 64-date global arena tour that's going to feature multiple nights in each city. We've established that's kind of the new trend, especially in the bigger cities like LA and New York. And, of course, that'll kick off December 2nd in Denver. You're on the Daily Download, this week's Top 30. I'm your host, Carson Daly. Be sure and check out The Fray. They're great live. The U.S. tour kicks off June 18th in Jersey City. Here's Ice Cold Lakes, up a spot this week to 28.

band Camino debuted last week at 30. A nice little jump for them right off the bat here to number 26. So up four spots for that song, Holly. I'm Carson Daly, Top 30 Countdown. Taylor stays at number 25 now. Here is the

0: Goo Goo Dolls, they move up three spots with Misery now at number 24. Shout out to Robbie and Johnny. All right, I'm Carson Daly. It's that time of the show. We press pause here on our list of 30 great songs and, you know, take a look at what's coming down and see if we can select one that we think is coming soon. Here's what we got this week.
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0: 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So turn up Pink Pantherist and Zara Larsson. Here's the remix of Stateside. We think it's coming soon to the Daily Download.
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1: 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That is Pink Panthers, Zara Larsson, and that is coming soon to the Daily Download Top 30. 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All right, we've got a little time here, so we thought we'd just sneak in another great song. Why not? 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
1: For King and Country and Taylor Hill, move into number 23. That's World on Fire. Up a spot this week as we kick off June. I am Carson Daly. Time now for more Taylor Swift. That's right. At number 22, here's Opalite, right where it was last week.

0: Maroon 5 jumps 7 spots all the way up to number 21 with Heroin, now just outside our top 20, and that makes Adam the Boys the biggest mover of the week. Way to go, guys. 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I'm Carson Daly, and so far, so great. 10 songs are down. We'll kick off our top 20 in the month of June right after this right here on The Daily Download.
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0: All right, it's Carson Daly here. We're going to press pause on our countdown and play a former number one song. And this one takes us back to this very weekend in 2017. We're going back 9 years for an Ed Sheeran classic. Shape of You, of course, after it came out, would go on to win the Grammy for Best Pop Solo Performance in 2018. And so here it is. Our

Shape of You. That's our former number one from Ed Sheeran, of course. You want to play guitar like Ed, or at least sound more like Ed. I saw that he released a couple new signature models with PRS guitars that everybody seems to be talking about. That was Shape of You, our number one song back on this weekend in 2017 on the Daily Download. Everybody, thanks for being here. Happy summer. Happy June. Top 20 locked and loaded. I am your host, Carson Daly. And Dominic Fike drops a couple spots this week, but no big deal. This is Baby Doll, now at number 20. I can't.

0: the very colorful and energetic Zara Larsson. That is Midnight Sun. Enjoying that one. It's up a spot this week here now to number 19. It's Carson Daly with Top 18 getting ready. One of the nicest guys in this business is Teddy Swims. I'm psyched to play him. I got Olivia Dean ready to go. Sabrina Carpenter. My old buddy Lady Gaga, who used to stand outside of TRL way back in the day on MTV and hold up a sign saying, like, let me up, Carson. We always goof about that. So we'll play Gaga. And, oh, our trending top five. The TT5's coming up. This is The Daily Download. Back after this.
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right? An oldie but a goodie now. It's amazing it's still on the top 30 and quite strong. Only moving from 17, loses a spot, no big deal. Number 18 now, that's Golden from Huntrix. I'm Carson Daly, the Daily Download Top 30 Countdown, and Madonna and Sabrina Carpenter, who are the Yoda and Luke Skywalker of female pop stars, were the biggest movers the past 2 weeks with Bring Your Love. Today, they make a more modest advancement. Only two spots they move in the right direction to 17. This is Bring Your Love.

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song's been dominating the charts in the UK for 12 weeks, I think. 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And over here on our coast, Sam Fender and Olivia haven't made it to number one on our top 30 chart yet. 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All right, that's going to wrap up our mini trending countdown for the week. Back to the big list, the first of the 30 biggest songs in the month of June on the Daily Download. Teddy Swims moves into the top 15 this week. Good for Teddy. What a great dude. Here's Mr. Know-It-All. Up six.

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10: Number 13.

Beyonce World Tour gets kicked off Thursday down in Orlando. And the Great Divide we just played right there was up two spots from 15 to 13 this week. It's Carson Daly. Let's see where we're at. We're just outside the top 10 now. And Die on This Hill is just a song that has literally not died on any hill. It's continued to just be very strong. In fact, it's even up a spot this week to number 12. Here is Sienna Spiral, So Talented, on the Daily Download.

0: So there's Ryan Tedder from OneRepublic, and yes, Need Your Love stays put at 11 this week. And you know Ryan has written songs for like Beyonce and like everybody. He's expanding his portfolio outside of music and breaking into commercial real estate, I understand. Like literally. He actually attended the ceremonial groundbreaking of his new office building in Las Vegas called Halo Tower. What can't Ryan Tedder do? So interesting. I love the diversification. All right, we got Bruno Mars, Alex Warren, Tame Impala with Jenny, and your top 10 next on The Daily Download.
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That's Bruno Mars moving up two spots this week. Number 10 with Risk It All on the Daily Download. And heads up, if you haven't heard them already, Bruno's releasing two more versions of this song. One's live from the new tour, and the other is an all Spanish language version he calls, I'm not even going to test my Spanish right now, Lo Arriesgo Todo. I'm Carson Daly. Daily Download Top 30 rolls on with Tame Impala. Their arena tour is getting kicked off in Miami on July 6th. And here they are with Jenny on, yes, that remix to Dracula. Now moving into single digits at number 9 on the Daily Download.

0: That's Alex Warren, who gave us a new song just a couple of days ago that I love. It's called Passenger. And I think it's going to be maybe a song of the summer, smash hit, maybe. I don't know. Check it out and tell me what you think. Meanwhile, we're still enjoying Fever Dream, which stays put at number 8 from Alex here on the Daily Download. All right, we've got Olivia Rodrigo, another one from Alex Warren, Harry Styles, and a lot more. Ooh, and a throwback that takes us back to 2013 with a video that I know you'll all remember. The top 7 play next right here on the Daily Download.
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There it is from 13 years ago. Robin Thicke featuring T.I. and Pharrell. That is Blurred Lines. I'm sure, fellas, you remember the video. Or ladies and fellas, remember that video. Anyway, our throwback selection. The family of Marvin Gaye sued Robin Thicke and Pharrell, alleging that that song plagiarized Marvin Gaye's 1977 song, Gotta Give It Up. And in 2015, a jury ruled in favor of the Gaye family. So that resulted in $5 million going back to them. But for today, throw out all judgment. It was just a song we wanted to hear. So we made it our throwback track of the week. Hey, everybody, it's Carson Daly. All right, just a few more. We're at the top seven of our top 30 to kick off the month of June. Let's get to Alex Warren's second song. We played Fever Dream, but here's really what set off his whole career, Ordinary. Stays put this week at number seven. They say

0: drop dead.
1: Olivia Rodrigo, whose upcoming North American tour is completely sold out, including the extra dates that they added in some of the select cities. She's going to do at least two nights in most big cities. She's stopping in. Also, 10 nights in Brooklyn and 10 nights in L.A. That residency thing on the coast seems to be a big thing right now. Olivia's new album is out on Friday, and I think I've said it all about her. Drop Dead moves deeper into the top 10, up 3 to number 6. I'm Carson Daly. This is the Daily Download Top 30 Countdown. All right, we're going to play Harry Styles, who I think is doing such a cool thing. You know, his tickets are expensive, and he's aware of that. And so he's teamed up or partnered up with a service called Earnt, E-A-R-N-T, that offers fans the ability to sign up. And if you're willing to volunteer for a morning or a certain amount of hours in your community, like do some good, then you'll get rewarded with a free ticket to see Harry Styles. And they tried it out in Amsterdam, and people were really pumped up about it. Now they're doing it in the UK for the Wembley Stadium residency, and people are excited about it. Like 100 people got these tickets. They signed up for the program. I think this really could be groundbreaking for a lot of artists to incentivize them to do good in your community and get rewarded with concert tickets. Good on Harry. Here's American Girls, up 1.

0: Hopper's about to transition from all the festival gigs and award shows he did, like the AMAs where he sang in the rain, to just full-on touring musician. Got 39 dates locked down for North America. That'll get kicked off in Mexico City on July 27th. So check out Somber when he comes to a town near you. Homewrecker moves into fourth place. Ooh, an extra song just for you because we're a little light on time. Enjoy!
1: I do my hair toss, check my nails, baby, how-

0: I'm Carson Daly. Top three songs are coming up on the Daily Download. We got Olivia Dean, who's been number one for weeks. Can she hang on to it? We'll find out next.
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21: Let's go! Welcome back. I'm Carson Daly. Thank you for your patience. Thanks for being here. We're getting down to it. We spent quite a few hours together, and we got the top three now ready to go. Hard-pressed to find anybody getting more publicity than Ella Langley. And that's in large part to the crossover hit factor of this song.

0: Bruno Mars is going to stay put in second place. All right, he's not mad at that. Neither am I. That's I Just Might on the Daily Download. All right, so it appears that Olivia Dean, just who owned the month of May, literally, is now going to continue that streak of being the number one song. Let's just make it official.
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Messy hair? 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The songs you love? 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

0: 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It's Liveline. Yes, Liveline is live. Hello, Liveline. Who's this?
1: Allison.
0: Allison, where are you calling from?
1: Ohio. Columbus.
0: Oh, Columbus, Ohio. Allison! You know why this is so significant? Because you are the first caller ever from Columbus, Ohio on Liveline.
1: That's wild.
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0: 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It's Liveline. Yes, Liveline is live. Hello, Liveline. Who's this?
1: Allison.
0: Allison, where are you calling from?
1: Ohio. Columbus.
0: Oh, Columbus, Ohio. Allison! You know why this is so significant? Because you are the first caller ever from Columbus, Ohio on Liveline.
1: That's wild.
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